0: Adam 220.
1: Sir, can you preempt me from that 902 and cross-reference the call that's in the notes and then ensure that Lincoln 220 is aware of this traffic?
0: 10-4.

0: CAM 2194.
1: You should be 23 on that hot traffic.
0: Pepper.
1: Adam, 253 power traffic.
0: What about Adam, 253?
1: Adam, 233. Gonna be I-10 eastbound, Litchfield Road, with the red Jeep. I never see the 28. Gonna be for speed and unsafe lane, change 74.

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0: 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Expired 5-6 of 26.
1: To the third copy, 27-29 initial, or 72.
0: 10-50, please.
1: That's what I do.
2: Negative 46. Good morning, 901, my beat, please.
0: Ten four, it's going to be at 24828 West Montgomery Road.

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Copy the 770. Can we pass info on to Glendale and see if they have a unit that can go by the suspect's address? So you might be headed back that way.

Lincoln 320. Lincoln 320, can you take a look at the Inetta 2 on Redondo for Adam 320? Adam 220.

0: 220.
1: 220.
0: 220, did you want me to hold off duping the 907 into that 902? Or can I go ahead?
1: No, combine the two calls.

0: Merge traffic beyond the west side of District 2, 233V4, 904-7122 South 385th Avenue, 7122 South 385th Avenue. Again, she's fine to acknowledge and remain on west side. There's a clear at 1711.
1: Great, 233. Got a 230, you gotta read it.
2: Sorry, 233. It's going to be at 7122 South 385th Avenue. Complainant says that there's a trailer on fire at that address and doesn't seem like anyone is home. Just not sure if it's extended to anything else. They're going to be a neighbor. Fire is also 17.
0: Item 343 and 23.
2: Item 343 and copy.

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1: 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Can you give us a person close to you tomorrow?
0: Delmar.

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0: 10-4, go ahead.
1: The SR85 northbound, Milepost 123. It's going to be a black Jeep. License plate 0 Nora Adam 143 for suspected.

0: 0 North, Adam 1, Paul 3, comes back 20 and negative to 2021. Jeep Gladiator, expires 9:30 of 26. Showing 28, Sam.
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1: 711 Henry for a mile 2. I'm going to be heading to 6434 West Van Buren Street, apartment 18 in Phoenix. Any reference to IR 2600-9821-723 Henry is going to be with me.
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0: Edward 283.
2: Out of Arizona, 68 Adam, 5 William Zebra.

0: Before we have another caller stating that they can see from Fremont and Winnersburg that there's a fire coming from a business for a non-profit cat rescue, but can't see what it exactly on fire.
1: Street 31, Baseline at Johnson, I can see the smoke.
0: Dark.

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1: Adam 350.
0: Adam 350.
1: We have Bravo 378 break from this traffic and head to that 666 Zebra unless that fire stage.
0: Bravo 378, copy.

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1: Forty-one, it's going to be 1652.

0: Lincoln 225.
1: Lincoln 225.
0: Good morning. Can you send me the 239 Victor on Highland, please?
1: 10-400 morning. It's going to be at 12505 West Highland Avenue. This is the 031 voice.

0: is protocol that's located in the area of Rainbow and Baseline, Baseline and Rainbow southbound. That's located with me for a white male, 5'8", last seen wearing a colored bandana, pretty yellow long sleeve shirt and jeans, walking southbound on foot. Time to leave approximately 5 minutes. Decision clear. 1727.
1: Adam 292.
0: Adam 292.
1: Can you take me that 90?

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1: 10-4.
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1: Adam 3340.
0: Copy, no response.
2: That's hard, copy. Thank you.
0: Go for it.
1: Mary 223.
0: Mary 223.
1: Can you send me the 239 Victor?

0: the guy that I just talked to said that there was a travel trailer next to the semi-trailer, and that's what initially caught fire. But there's like a, it's essentially a junkyard, so everything's catching fire now.
1: 10-4, what's your 3, copy?
2: Watch the guy, copy.
0: The fire's having to wait for a water truck, so they're not going to be putting out intensity.
1: Did you copy another 904?
3: I copy another 904. What's the location?
1: It's going to be east of SR 285, mile post 141. Looks like the dump's on fire.

0: 3-2-3. 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Can you have me that 904 out west?
1: 10-4.

0: Adam
1: oh,
0: T21.
1: Yeah. Adam T21.
0: Can you put me back, Amanda, Adam 222 on the 670? We're going to clear it.

0: Adam 234.
1: Adam 234.
0: And if you see where I'm at on the map, it's directly east of me. Looks like crashes are on the side of the hill from the dump. And the dump's closed, so there's no employees out here. So we can let fire know.
1: 10-4, they are. Are you way there on the way?

0: Adam took 21.
1: Can you also put us back on our 239?
0: Devil.
2: Mary 222.
0: 222.
2: Mary 222, good morning. Can I please get that 242 and the 221 beat? Thank you.

0: 21.
1: Adam 221.
0: So we're 239, which he was in 221B, yeah. This is not the one. We're 283, I'm a 123.

0: 221, that call's already been closed. What do you want? What do you and 222 want this? I'll get it updated.
1: Town 4, you can recode this at 415 Paul and clear me at 6 Sam or Adam 222.
0: And Adam 222 is 6 Sam?
1: 10-4.
0: 10-4.
2: 320. Can you send me to that 770, please? 10-4. Good afternoon. 725, Tiny, same traffic, please.
0: Adam
2: 340. Adam 340. Can you go and contact PIO so we can let them know in case of second phone calls? We're going to have a large seat.
0: Mary 231.
3: He's from the 904 and the 232.
0: 10-4.

0: 225 now. Going on 300.
1: 225.
0: Sir, can you attach me to that 770 in District 3, please, off 99th Avenue? I just hung up with Sergeant Bailey from D3 Patrol, and I'm going to start that direction to assist with a drone flight. Two 26 Marys, we the same traffic.

0: 220. 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
1: Sounds good.

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25 Henry. Henry, when you have an available moment, 225 Mary is asking if one of the detectives can give him a call at Universal 21 when you're ready.

Let's jump beyond the east side, District 1, 126 before 901, 1619 West Baseline Road, 1619 West Baseline Road. Units just might acknowledge and remain on 100 others, clear at 1755.

0: 259. I'm here. Sir, I just hung up with Sergeant Hawkins from DCD. They're going to have Crownland coming out, and they're going to do their own photos with drones. Myself and 226 Mary are going to floor X-ray. If you just make sure that the D3 supervisors are aware, please.
1: And 4, 3040 and 350.
2: Pulling in 340, go ahead.
1: Pulling in 340, 225 and 226 are going to floor X-ray. 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
0: Out of Arizona, 16 Adam, 6 Tom, 0. Right for second.
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0: Good afternoon. Can you please add me to the 770 industry 3, please?

0: 220 or 230 to advise of traffic over. Lincoln 230 is going to be a priority 2904 in the 223, priority 2585 in the 223, and a priority 3410 Sam in the 225, and then a priority 3961 in the 225.
1: 230 10-4, thank you, sir.
0: 10-4, thank you, sir.

0: Lincoln 230.
1: Lincoln 230.
0: Just reference that 904 Charles and the 223. I want to confirm the color on that vehicle. It's not the one that District 3 is looking for related to that 770, but...

0: London 230. I'll take a look at the other call, but that 770 vehicle, I believe, was red.
1: 40.
0: London 340.
1: Updated description on that vehicle. It's going to be a older model, 2008 to 2012 Nissan Altima. Flat black paint, sunroof, and a chrome stripe on the driver's side. It's going to be black and colored.

0: Lincoln 340, I copy. Lincoln 230, the vehicle in the 223 for the 904 is described as silver.
1: Two 30 10 4, thank you, sir.

0: Adam 234. Adam 234.
1: Just booked a fire. Nothing suspicious. I guess the dump was caught on fire a couple of times in the past year. So they're just going to stick around and monitor it until the RO gets here so they can dump water on it. Advice, we're not needed out here. They're just going to stand by and observe.

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1: Hook point.
0: Okay.
1: Developing.
2: Lincoln 351.
1: Lincoln 351.
2: Yeah, 239, 5304.

0: greatly extended, but we'll start at 904 Charles and 23B.
1: Seven 26
2: Henry. 726 Hunter. Good afternoon, sir. Please add me to the 770 at 342 beat.
1: Good afternoon, 10-4.

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0: Can you send me the 585 and the 223B, please?
1: 10-4. It's going to be up on Bullard and MC85 in the westbound lanes. Westmost lane, heading westbound. There's a bunch of glass on the road.

0: Emergency Deco before the West Side District 3346 beat for 962-19401 West Deer Valley Road. 19,401 West Deer Valley Road for 962 units responding remain on 300. All is clear, 1824.
1: Lincoln 340, Lincoln 350. B51, bring me for my call in advance.
2: B51, it's going to be at 91401 West Deer Valley Road, south of the landfill, so the razor flipped over, and then it's a 963. Says that the male's head is wide open. The caller is saying it's 901 Henry. Well, 42 years old.
1: Lincoln 232. Yeah, 904, it's going to be 23.
2: In jurisdiction, this may be surprises. We're going to get the info as well.

0: Get 340.
1: Only get 340.
0: I copy. This is going to be surprises. We'll continue until they get on scene.
1: 10-4.
0: Three 351, I copy. Continue until surprise gets 23.

0: 344. 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
1: Into 344, can you put me on Bravo 344's traffic, please?

0: Lincoln 230. Sir, you have a moment. Can you have me on call or some supervisor give me a 21 in my county call? Mary 230, sir.
1: Mary 230, sir.
0: One of the mess up that I was on scene is being transported to a Brownsville West Buckeye for cautionary.
1: Tower.
0: Alright, 233. 233. Copy, Arizona 28, please.

233. 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
1: It's going to be Emmanuel Gallardo, Jr.
0: Yes, sir, thank you.
1: Yes, sir.

0: Lincoln
1: 25. 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
0: Reference to this 585. 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If we want to notify McDot, see if they can maybe get out here and clean a little bit of it up.

0: Lincoln 225.
1: 225, standby just one. Mary 233, 29 negative, 27, no return back. Did you have an OLN or social?
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0: 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Lincoln 225.
1: For Charles.
0: Pepper. Mary 231. Mary 231.
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0: 10-4, go ahead first.
2: 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Bravo, Adam Paul, 7167 out of Arizona.

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1: 10 for the last four of the first was 2040 for the last four.
0: That would do it. Give me 1 second, I'll rerun. Bravo John David 2040, contract 29-2 to a 99 Ford F-150. 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
2: Lincoln 340.
0: Lincoln 340.
2: Do we have any updates from surprise or fire? And if not, we need to get a complaint back on the phone. 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
1: Lincoln 340, we're out with a vehicle, we're out with a surprise.
2: Mary 231. Copy, another Arizona 28, 130.
1: Mary 343, can we get that 712 on the 41B, please?
2: Lincoln 220.
3: Mary 343, Lincoln 220, please stand by. Unit with the 28, go ahead.
2: Arizona, Bravo, Young, Bravo, 4194.
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2: Mary 231.
3: 231, good copy. B 343.
0: 741
3: I get 341.
0: I will take 670 and 41B, thank you.
2: Two thirty-one.
1: You can make 225 primary and claim number 4.
4: Lincoln 225, can I get a 2729, please? Austin Paul, Adam Young, Edward, first of William, Edward Paul, Sam Tom, Edward Robert, date of birth should be 11-7 of 88.
3: Ten for Mary 231, year 28 of Bravo Young Bravo 4194, contact 29 negative to a Ford 1977, 6 letters 11, 15 of 2026, show me 28 Sam. Ten for.
2: Lincoln 220.
3: Lincoln 220.
2: We'll know that 585, 222. And I'll be out with the 101. We have somebody coming to pick her up, but she does not speak English. I have a translator here with me.
3: Denver.

0: Mary 235.
1: Mary 235, standard just one, Lincoln 225. Your subject is 29, negative 27, is valid. Mary 235, go ahead.
0: 10-24, number 4, please. Now be back to my 671.

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0: 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Lincoln 220, can you give an updated descriptional of your location? The tracker isn't showing your exact.
2: I'm going to be Avondale and Broadway, just east of the intersection.
0: Adam 222.
3: Sir, can you show me down there and have a good night?
0: Come on, have a good
1: night. Adam 221, same traffic.

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1: 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Can we confirm, is this going to be ours or is it going to be theirs? The actual incident is going to be to the south of mine and 340's vehicle.

0: Commander 3. Watch, Commander 3. 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I'll be Bill Road and R.H. 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
1: Negative, I'll put the notes in myself.
0: Never. 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

0: 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Have 351 come back. 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
1: 351, I'm copy. 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
0: Pretty good copy. 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
1: 10-4.
0: 10-4, is he the registered owner of the vehicle? 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
1: Yes.
0: 3-4, you stand by. Just one, Lincoln 2285, is he the registered owner?
1: I'm not sure, there's no VIN.
0: 10-4, there's no, like, plate or anything either.
1: Negative.
0: 10-4. Lincoln 340.
2: 33.66413 degrees north. 112.47213 degrees west.
0: 10-4.

0: Good day, everyone.
1: We're on N23 on the Jaguars, Martin. 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
0: 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And I don't need a voice.
1: 10-4.

0: Flash Commander 3. Flash Commander 3. Can you have me to that 963? Come on.
1: Lincoln 225.
0: Lincoln 225.
1: Are we able to attach that vehicle that I ran a minute ago?

0: 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Good morning.
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2: thank you.
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Emergency traffic will be for the East Side District 1128 beat for 904, 24849 South Ribbonwood Drive, 24849 South Ribbonwood Drive for 904. Units responding, remain on $100, clear 1929.

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1: Can you please clear my 584 and I go 2 with the number 5? Can you please clear my 584 and I go 2 with the number 5?
2: Send me the
0: 59
2: IV, please.
0: Can I be by 21 to a Kenny?

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1: Can I get that 647, Adam, and 43, please?
2: Preempt off the 770, or do you want to just stop?
1: Adam 371, I'm the one on the 770.

0: Mary 2 22,
1: copy, Arizona 28.
0: Okay, 4, go ahead.
1: First is going to be out of Arizona. 2, Charles Adam, 5-1, Frank. Okay, for the second. Mary 2 22. Second 28 is going to be David Mary Adam, 3, X-ray David.

0: Airport and look at 371 for your 647 Adam. It's going to be at 111th and Michigan. Your subject described as a white male, 40 years old, slim, last seen wearing a white t-shirt and jeans with a bike. Complainant is also advising that he was seen smoking 267 meth. David Mary Adam, 3 X-ray David, I'm sorry, 29 negative 2 at 2021, RAM 2500, expires 615 of 26. 2 Charles Adam, 5 1 Frank, I'm sorry, 29 negative 2 at 2020, Nissan Altima, expires 1231 of 26.
1: Thank you.

0: 3:44. I apologize, can you tell me? It was a little bit long.
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0: from 225 to 23.
1: Lincoln 225, I copy. Cool. Go to 904. It is showing you clear to 4.
2: Hearing 231. Are you showing us clear to 4?
1: 10-4, you're showing clear to 4.
2: Yeah, thank you.

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0: 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They're going to be shut down for the night, so they'll be home for days.

0: 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Gray 666 Zebra 17388 West El Camino Drive. 70388 West El Camino Drive. For 666 Zebra units responding room unit on 300, all of those clear 1948.
1: 341.
2: Okay. 71.
1: Lincoln 350.
2: Lincoln 344.

0: units on the 666 River. It's going to be at 17388 West El Camino. Can you address 14-year-old 101 took behavioral health meds. Unsure if trying to 666 River possibly intentionally. She's currently alert and conscious. Fire is 17.
1: Yeah. Three, four, three, hot traffic.

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1: Watch anything.
0: 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And with 350 going, let's have two more units go that way, everyone else can continue.
1: 343, hold on, sir. 43, after departure.
0: Four, sir. 41, 43.

0: 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Complainant's boyfriend is with the daughter now and they're waiting for fire. Incoherent, but alert.
1: 350, I copy.

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1: Like a 350.
0: Like a 350, I copy your both on CK. Advise it 344 Scott Pro.
1: I'm making my way to the house. 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

0: My name is Eddie.
1: Ma'am, on this 666, the 101 juvenile was transported prior to law enforcement arrival. Can we reach out to whichever fire transported her and get a run number for them, please?
0: Okay.

0: Speaking 340.
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0: Several, thank you.
1: Several.

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1: Adam 340.
0: Can I get enforcement support coordinator, Yuma 21?

0: Adam 340, just to clarify, did you say 710, Henry?
1: Adam 340, looking for the enforcement support coordinator.
0: Copy, enforcement support, got it.

0: Greetings, Henry.
1: Anna.
0: Greetings, Henry 23. Meeting on Kirby Sea Road, tour compliant, helping address. Two two nine one three North 183rd Drive, surprise.

10-4-2 Victor 9 Victor is going to be at 9212 West Potato Grande. Complain is saying they're having some more. Give her the keys. Both of them have been drinking.

units on the 230 and Victor. There are 417s in the home. They're secured in the husband's office. Call Victor stating the complaint does have slurred speech and sounds 54, Adam.

answer questions, rambling, stating, making statements like that she doesn't want the police to shoot her husband, asking where the 417s are in the home, and stating that the call taker is escalating the situation every time they try to get additional information.

complainant has locked herself in the bedroom, and the husband is knocking on the door, stating, and complainant is stating that deputies better get there before the husband knocks the door down.

described as 5'2", 180 to 195 pounds, green eyes, blonde hair, last name wearing a t-shirt, jeans, and high-top shoes.

complaint is now stating that the husband told their dentist that he wanted gas and is upset that whatever gas the dentist gave him didn't get him high enough. Complaint may be 54 Adam and on 267. Correction, complaint to husband, maybe 54 Adam and on 267.

0: 616 Henry.
1: 616 Henry.
0: Good evening, sir. Can you add me to the 963 and the 346, please?
1: And fine, good evening. Lincoln 220.
0: Lincoln 220.
1: Lincoln 220, just advising of the priority 3, 918 call, and the 225.
0: Copy, thank you, sir.

0: The complainant is stating that just keeps repeating that the husband is going to knock the door down. However, the caller hasn't heard the husband bang on the door or heard a nail of any kind in the background. Lincoln 350.
1: And can you put me out at District 3 to change a flat tire, and then I'll be responding at 239?
0: Definitely.

Le quer ter falado um pouquinho capi, eu sei. Five, young, four, Adam, Mary, zero, eight, young, nine, seven, Adam, zero, one, zero, nine, two, eight.

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1: 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First name is Kip King Idaho. 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
1: 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Could you advise who takes Pinnacle Peak Road? 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
0: 343, at 91st, Peoria takes west of on Pinnacle Peak, and we take a section east of.
1: Adam 371.
0: Adam 371. Mary 343, as far as your returns, Adam 371, stand by one. Mary 343, as far as your returns. With set is 29 negative 27 valid. Kip is 29 negative, but 27 no return back. Did you have an overrun or social?

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2: 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Can you copy address? 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
2: 92963.
1: 2114. Mary 343, Kip is going to be 29-27 inches taller. 343, go ahead.
3: Can you roll Peoria our way? We had a roll on 240 Victor. It was on Lake Pleasant between Deer Valley and Pinnacle Peak. Can you also advise them that it will be the 101 who 240 for her husband?

0: 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I didn't catch your second transmission.
1: Can you roll Peoria to our location? There's a 240 Victor on Lake Pleasant, between Deer Valley and Pinnacle Peak.
0: 10-4, I copied that. I didn't copy your second.

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0: Can you show me back in route to the 770?
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0: 340, can I have traffic calling?
1: Lincoln 340.
0: Well, they're going to be 33, 670 in the 344, 647 Adam in the 344.
1: 10-4, thank you.
0: 10-4.
1: And 344.
0: Lincoln 344.
1: You can clear me up 4 and put me on the 647 Adam, it might be.

says that the owner of that house is out of the country. There shouldn't be anyone on scene, but didn't give any description. Asking for contact by 21 with results.

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2: Gonna be Pima and Scott. I'll be out with Arizona Adam 3 David Zebra for no 20 LA.
1: Lincoln 341.
2: Yeah, this is 770 in the 342B, and I'll be going to relieve the Bravo unit.

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0: 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Equipment number is 322110. With a cell phone number of 623-521-3296. And I'm 17 to the traffic on 99th, the 770.
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0: Negative. Yeah, I got the 507 in Mason Primary.
1: 10-4.
2: Mary, 233.

Flipper copy Central Key Special Attention District 223B MC85 and Astrea and MC85 for a sedan, dark color, going eastbound on the westbound lanes. Nothing further. Station clear, 2246.

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0: 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Mm-hmm. 235th Avenue in La Vista, out Arizona, 1 David Adam, 1 Victor 4, going to be standard unit, high beams.
1: Have two tunnel signs. Suspended on a 2014 Dodge Journey out of Dover.

343-11035 West Florida Avenue. 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They were arguing. 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

for District 1127B, 4712 at 5063 East Elliott Road. 5063 East Elliott Road, all units responding remain on the west. On Eco is cleared 2300.

0: 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Advising of the 770 holding at PIR.
1: 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I'll take a look at it. 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
0: 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Apparently there's a discrepancy with what's coming back on the return.
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1: 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Go ahead.
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1: Michelle, the Army Investigator 23, and start a list 9-2-6-4, please.
0: 10-4, you're a flatbed, right?
1: 10-4, flatbed 23. Can you let him know while he's off-road and the vehicle's going to be upside down?
0: 10-4.
1: 6-4, can you read back if they need it? My county cell numbers and my unit history if they're driving next direction. 10-4.

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1: I copied that you needed 926.
0: Yes, ma'am.
1: 10-4-7.
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0: I got two Arizona 28s. When you're ready, it'll be a temp tag. It's going to be 8188-86 Charles, break for second. Second's going to be Charles King 8205.

native. The second one is a 2011 Hyundai Genesis. It is going to be to a Michael Knopf. First one was 29 negative. It's a Hyundai Elantra to actually looks like maybe it's to a Hyundai dealership.

Calling this Bucherdi Coffee Central Market Special Attention District 3345 feet for Olive and Richfield, Richfield and Olive. For a white Toyota Highlander, 6 Lincoln Adam, 6 Robert, John Robert, speeding, tried running complaint off the road. The white male driver is 30 years old, long hair, gray shirt. Time delay 15 minutes. Further stations there, 2342.

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1: Coach out.
0: It's going to be for a female out of Arizona, last name of Briggs, boy, Robert, Ida, George, Sam, first of Marcia, Mary, Adam, Robert, Sam, Henry, Adam, DOB of 1767.
1: /29 is going to be negative, /27 is going to be ID only.
2: 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Show me 647 Charles on Salon Highway and 339. It's a blue Ford pickup truck, Arizona tag, 03, Mary Paul George.
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0: 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First, Sydney, Sam, Young, David, Nora, Edward, Young. Middle, Marie, Mary, Adam, Robert, Ida, Edward. Denver, 11-23-06.
1: Twenty-nine is negative, 27 is going to be valid.
0: Denver, thank you.

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1: Tabor, caller is asking for 670 on her husband, hasn't heard from him in 3 hours, advising that that's not normal. He does have some medical issues. 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
0: 7710 to the VPC, I'm going to be calling the tow there.
1: Tavor, 3041, can I get last one caller?
2: King 397.
1: King 397.
2: I'll be going 10-7. Good night, ma'am.
1: 10-4, have a great night.
0: 341, are you clear me?
1: I was asking if I could get last one caller for that vehicle.
0: 10-4, clear copy.
1: 10-4.
0: That's 408-91. 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
0: May I visual myself in 616 Henry 17 to the address 17693 West Daly Lane in Surprise to drop off some personal property, please?
1: Temple, did that toll over go on scene?
0: 10-4, they just arrived. Thank you, ma'am.
1: 10-4.

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0: Run.
1: Yeah,
0: it's going to be at the TA, 1010 North, 339. Complaint advised that her son got out of the truck to go to the bathroom, and he is now missing. Last thing about 10 ago.
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1: Yes, ma'am. Reading the updates on that call. Can we go ahead and have those units continue on in for 670 at the TA?
0: 231, copy. 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
0: We are having a cat issue.
1: 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I tried. I can't find her.
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0: It's going to be a white Camaro, Northern Dice Art. I'll get you a 28 in a sec. Doesn't appear to be occupied.
1: Time for.

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0: 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What were the last four digits on the VIN on that vehicle?
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0: It's not going to be the vehicle.
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0: Negative.

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1: On to 901 West Solano.
2: Mary 231.
1: Mary 231.
2: I'm having cat issues. 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
1: Mirror 233.
0: I-10 eastbound, approaching Watson. Green color sedan. No 28 light. Readable 28.

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1: -2008 Chevy Cobalt. It is going to be valid out of Buckeye.

0: Stand by. 346, it's going to be in the area of milepost 121 on Grand, north of Complainant was driving by and saw a house on the hill engulfed in flames.
1: 346, I'll go out and take a look. That is where that fire is going on Wickenburg currently.
0: 10-4, 232.
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0: Mary 222, I'll be on 107, just past Pierce, approaching Roosevelt. 28 is in Denver, Arizona, Lincoln King Adam, 974, North 28 Lake.
1: 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Valid on a 2015 Nissan Altima out of Avondale.

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0: Charles 6, Adam 1, Nora 6, out of Arizona.
1: Adam said it was 233.
0: Charles 6, Adam 1, Nora 6, out of Arizona.
1: 10-4, your unit was Mary 233 or 223?
0: 231.
1: .31, 29's negative, is valid on a 2007 GMC Yukon.

10-4, copy traffic on that vehicle. No 28 lights. We are eastbound approaching exit 121 on I-10.

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1: 233.
0: 90 Av, 6 Robert Adam, off I-10 westbound, had Jackrabbit. For no, one headlight, two required.
1: -239 is negative. It's going to be a 2013 Honda Accord, valid out of Litchfield Park.
2: -222, copy time 24.
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0: 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Hispanic male, 113, Michigan.
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1: I got a hold of 610 Henry. You can clear up a 4-7 pole and show him 10-7.
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1: 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I mean, just west of, there's a little terrier dog that keeps going into the street.

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0: We're going to be just south of the QT parking lot, and I have a 28 when you're ready. Looks like King Mary Adam 2 King 2.
1: 10-4. T25 to 29 is negative. King Red Adam 2 King 2, a 2016 Ford Focus out of Buckeye, expires 6/15 of 26.

North Blue Ridge Drive. Mike's called in. He said he heard a large bang inside a truck in the trailer in the garage taking items. I'm too sure which direction it went. It was a burgundy Ford pickup truck with a black trailer. The garage door is still open. He said there are four empty houses on the street, and few neighbors saw the people and may be able to get a description.

Adam 222, can you copy 930 Lincoln? The 107,000 UM Southern for a white horse going in and out of traffic. Last seen heading towards the southwest corner of Southern.

CNHL 4693 driver at Bell and Bell Web, Bell Web and Bell, heading eastbound, a maroon Dodge Charger with an Arizona 28 of 2 Bravo Adam 18-4. Run our caller off the road and continued eastbound with a time delay of about 3 minutes. Again, a maroon Dodge Charger, 2 Bravo Adam 18-4. Nothing further at 704.

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0: Jupiter, thank you. Adam 231. Code 20.
1: 2336.
0: Jupiter, thank you, Adam 232.
1: 2317, good morning.
0: Jupiter, thank you, good morning. Adam 292.
1: 2456, thank you.
0: Jupiter, thank you. Lincoln 350.

0: This one's 500. Can you copy it? It looks like a 962 Union on I-17, not involved. We're going to be just before, going to be southbound just before the Durango exit. Looks like two vehicles involved here in collision block in lane 1 currently. Approximately mile post 199 just south of.
1: 10-4. Injuries or no?
0: Going to check on that.
1: 10-4.

0: 615 Henry.
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1: 10-4.

0: out of Arizona, 2599 William. And the second plate is, I'm not entirely sure what that's going to be, a silver in color, mid-sized small pickup truck.
1: Denver. Going 5, Henry, the 29 is negative. 25 Adam 99 William comes back to a 2004 Chevy Suburban at a Phoenix expire 715 of 27.

0: 615 Henry, just verifying you're just a little north of, correct? Fire is in the area stating they can't find you.
1: Anyway, I 17 southbound at Grand, just underneath Grand. Or Grant, sorry.
0: Temple will update him.

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1: Hello, William Adam, 016 from GPS 23.
0: 10-4.

615 Henry, the 29 is negative. William, Adam, 016, 2012, Chevy Silverado out of Phoenix, expires 4/30 of 27.

Edwards, there you are. Into Adam 221 traffic.

344, copy traffic. I'll be out at Grand, just north of Bell, with Adam Ocean, Charles Zebra, 9134, expired registration.

Adam, excuse me, Bravo 344, 29th negative, Adam Ocean Charles Zebra 913, 2011 Honda Odyssey out of Avondale, expired 3/15 of 26.

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1: 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Fire is on the way for a 16-year-old who ate Clorox wipes on purpose. 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
0: 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I'm walked out.
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0: 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That's cool.
1: Perfect. 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
1: Chancellor. Adam 232, 29th, negative, X-ray 9, Adam 1, Frank Young, 2007 Ford Mustang out of Tonopah, expired 11-15 of 25.
0: Adam 232, vehicle stop, go for it.
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0: Bravo 344, are you a commercial vehicle inspector?
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0: 10-4, will do.

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1: 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I'm going to 670 also.
0: 10-4?

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0: 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And copy the DR when you're ready. DR is going to be 26012090.
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2: 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Would you please put me back on my 902 at 342 beat?
1: 10-4.

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0: 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I know, 4 point, Jimmy missed her. 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
0: Just verifying if that's a sound alike.
1: 10-4, copy sound alike.
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1: Can you send me that 670 in lobby, please?
0: 10-4, 13214, with Michael Turia Drive. Fire is en route. 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Again, fire is en route.

0: Big traffic. You're on West Benton Road and North Bush Street with Arizona, Henry Adam, Adam, zero X-ray. Paul, for speed.
1: Adam 436 to 29 is negative. Henry Adam, Adam, zero X-ray. Paul, comes back to 2004 Buick Regal out of Whitman, expires 6/15 of 27.

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1: Townsville 34.
0: Yes, there will be at 5047 South 245th Lane. I'm in Buckeye.
1: 10-4.

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0: Can you put me out on a 902 via 21 at the Buckeye Pumps regarding IR 260118711?
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0: 235, and it'll actually be at the Dillon Elementary School. Adam
1: 221. 10-4. And can you recode this call to 459 Bravo?

0: I'm sorry, last unit clear. I do not copy.
1: Robert, 1246.
0: Robert, 1246.
1: Hey, can you start fire to my location for a student who was having cardiac issues for the nurse?
0: 10-4.

0: Robert, Kilo 46, Pfizer now.
1: 10-4, thank you.
0: Robert, 1246, Fire's asking for an H.
1: Robert, 1246, 14, no.
0: 10-4, and they'll just be going to the nurse's office, correct?
1: Okay, we'll be outside with them.
0: 10-4.

0: And Robert 1246 Fire is now asking if the child has a history of cardiac issues.
1: Negative, he doesn't.
0: 10-4.

0: 292.
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0: Can you send that magic signal, please?
1: County 2547 Avenue McDowell, code in the intersection, two vehicles. Looks like they're not blocking their pull off into the chevron.

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0: Can you send me that 712 and the 43B, please?
1: 10-4-1-725 Northwest Grand Avenue. It's going to be at the Desert School Federal Credit Union. There are a group of homeless people who are living and hanging out near the employee parking lot and ATM. There's about 1 to 7 people.
2: It was 31. Can you send me the 961?

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1: 233. I'm looking at Baseline Road and 308 Drive. Out of Arizona, Bravo, Paul, X-ray 2839. First speed.
0: 233, Denver. Right camera out of Tonopah, 10 of 26.
2: Robert, 1246, fire 23.
0: 1246, Denver.
1: Adam 232, we're going to stop at east of Johnson Road, core 4.
0: 232,
2: Adam 233, number traffic.
0: 233.
2: Baseline Road, approaching 313th Avenue, without of Arizona. Paul Young Adam, 5 William 1, speed.
0: Over. Negative Paul Young, Adam 5, volume 1. Comes back on a 2012 Chevy Silverado out of Buckeye, 527.

0: to look through my driver's license. I've been issued a driver's license. Can you start me a 926-435 loan?
1: 10-4. Special?
0: Negative. And can I 10-54-29 off Mexico?
1: 10-4.
0: 10-4, thank you.

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1: 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Mary Paul William 1, break the second.
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0: 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I'm in Buckeye still.
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0: Male is number 3 at that one. There was no one over the age of 18 inside, and I'll be doing it for 10 Bravo. Ready to copy.
1: I'm ready for you.
0: This one's 25934 West Crown King Road, also in Buckeye.
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2: Adam 341.
0: 341, 344. 12502 West Paintbrush Drive. Our caller says, sorry, white male, 40 plus, in shorts and no shirt, hit a white female who was in a blue shirt and shorts in her face in front of the house. He then walked her out of the house, opened the door again, said that the neighbor saw that and told her to get inside the house. 340, 10-4.

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0: 10-4.

Traffic will be for the east side of District 7, 741-8491, that's going to be 13225 North Fountain Hills Boulevard, 13,225 North Fountain Hills Boulevard, units responding, acknowledge, remain on east side. Stations are clear, 1143.

0: 322.
1: Do we have any info on the 907? Was it earlier this morning or in the month?
0: It was an assist with Goodyear PD at about 6 this morning.

0: And C-22, we are giving them a call now to see what happens for the 907.
1: Thank you.

0: 221-222-292. Looks like we spoke to a Sergeant Ann Holtz with your PD. He said the parents are in custody. They are contacting the daughter, and we can 1022.
1: Adam, 221, copy.
0: I will 4X ray you all. Thank you.
1: Okay, well, thank you.

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1: 41 Henry.
0: Good morning, ma'am. Serial will be SAM 2172. Vehicle will be 321613. AM will be 101-2209. Prepare to copy 902.
1: Yes, sir. Good morning.
0: I'm going to be 17 with the Department of Child Safety to 12617 West Redondo Drive in Litchfield Park, and this will be regarding IR 26012064.

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1: 346.
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0: It's going to be out of Arizona. 5, George Adam, 1, Zebra 2.
1: 10-4. It is negative 5, George Adam, 1, Zebra 2. 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

0: 341 Henry, do you copy to Arizona 28?
1: Sorry, would you get the 28?
0: Copy 341 Henry.
1: 341 Henry, alrighty.
0: First will be John 4 Adam 0 William 0, break for second.
1: For second.
0: Second will be Mary Paul Adam 3 Victor David.

0: And hearing the 29th are negative. John Fort Adams 0, William 0 comes back to a 2022 Toyota Tacoma to Gabriel or Ashley Salgado 12617 West Redondo Drive, expires 2/27. 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
0: Can you send me that 585, please?
1: 10-4. And then gearing for a white female in her 20s, 30s, long brown hair and a red shirt running across the street and running up to vehicles. She appears to be on 267 or 268. With a transfer from Goodyear PD, Buckeye Alpha has the info as well. She's trying to flag down vehicles.
0: Marjorie.
1: Adam, 343.
0: Myself, 342, 917, 41, please.
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1: Adam 341.
0: Could you come at 4 instead of at 902 on 99th Avenue?
1: 10-4.

0: 222. Matthew H. Hitch, please respond to 902 for me, please.
1: Good, I know too.
0: Sorry, the address on here should be 4831 West Piedmont Road.
1: Jennifer?
0: And can you also add 221 to it?
1: Jennifer.

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1: Adam 346.
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1: 10-4.

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1: 2465, thank you.
0: 24, thank you. Constable 34.
2: Charles 2534, thank you.
0: 10-4, thank you. Edward 283.
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0: 10-4, thank you.

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1: 340.
0: Squares around traffic at priority 3907 and the 347, and that 647 Charles is a private investigator in the 343
1: Pete. Inform me. You can go and send it to me. I'll give you a complaint in the time.
0: Confirm, thank you.

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Item 2229 is negative. 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Expires 11/30 of 25.

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1: 7500.
0: Good afternoon. Can you please add me to 7-1100 traffic? And can we check with 220 if we can have a District 2 unit assist?
1: 220.
0: Bravo 220.
1: 710 unit is asking if we can have a District 2 unit assist with the 902 that they are on.
2: 10-4, we have one assist. Is it available or break when it can break?
1: 10-4.
0: 723 unit, that unit that's going to come up here, they can just 21 me directly. I can let them know where they're going.
1: 10-4.
3: I am 225, myself and 23 can head that way. We just missed with our call.
1: 225, 10-4, if you could, 21-17, Henry.
0: 7-23, Henry. We're only going to need one unit, so either way is fine.
1: 10-4.
3: Runway 345.

0: in the number one lane of the 101, just before the Grand exit.
1: And I'm sorry, you were a little digital, number one lane on the 101, but that's all I got.
0: My apologies, ma'am. It'll be southbound in the number one lane on the 101 just before the Grand exit. Negative, it's an ice chest for mineral corruption.
1: Chuckler.
2: Adam 346.
1: Adam 346.
2: And myself and 351 will be en route to the 907 on White Wing.
1: Chuckler, thank you.
3: Adam 220. Oh, you brought up your tweet. We could send that unit for 710 to me.
1: 10-4, Adam 55.
3: 10-4, thank you.
1: 10-4.
4: Adam 55, can we have 710 Henry's 21 on the north, please?
1: Send me a cab message.

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0: And then I'll be with a disabled vehicle I have in Arizona 28 when you're ready.

Adam 53, the 29 is negative. 301, Charles Adam. A 2003 Chevy Tahoe to a Jose Manzo out of Phoenix expires 4/15 of 27.

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0: I'll be at 14780 West Van Buren Street in Goodyear. I'll have 2 units and I'll call you the name.
1: 10-4.

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1: 820 Henry.
0: Good afternoon, ma'am. Can you please put me on the 902 with 726 Henry, please?
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1: 620, Victor.
0: Issue a warning in custody, please.
1: Copy, one in custody, 1253. Six twenty, Victor, do you want to confirm on that?

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1: 10-4, would you like us to go ahead and confirm?
0: Yes, Nathan, I think I've had it over. Actually, with the DLC, so I just have to go ahead and...
1: 10-4. Three, four, three, I'm sorry, you have a lot of wind.
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0: The 29 is negative. 08557 George Robert comes back to a 1995 Chevy GMT 400. Stand by, let me see when that temp plate expires. That temp plate expired 218 of 26 to an Aaron Torres showing an address 16598 North Ash Street. Surprise.
1: Thank you.

0: 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Units responding, knowledge, air mail, West Side stations are clear at 1300.
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0: Trevor.
4: Adam 221, you can add me on the hot run.
0: Trevor.
4: 223, Trevor.

0: And it's going to the Silent Panic. This is going to be Glendale PD's recalling them now.
1: Remember.
0: 10-4.

0: Tom, they are out for a 670, and they have an open window, and the doors are locked from the inside. So she believes someone was inside of her house because the doors were bolted shut, and you can only do that from the inside.
1: Copy, so it's possible a 4 or 5 minute.
0: That's a 10-4. The homeowner is waiting outside.
1: 10-4, we'll get somebody started.
0: 10-4, thank you, sir.

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1: Adam 351.
0: Can you get 28? Arizona, Bravo, Henry, Adam, 2, David, David.
1: Adam, 351-29 is negative, Bravo, Henry, Adam, 2, David. David comes back to a 2018 Toyota RAV4 to a Kelly Estelle 7344 West Minton Drive in Peoria, expires 6/30/27.
2: 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He'll be heading to that 459 in District 1.
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0: HHR Arizona 7 North out of 9 X-ray 5. It's going to be moved to the east side shoulder of the roadway.
1: 10 4.
2: Good for 34, coming to 24. You're fine with both those units, ma'am. Thank you.
1: Jennifer, thank you. Edward 23, did I have that plate right? 7 North Adam, Sam, X-ray 5. I did not get a record back.
0: Negative. It's going to be out of Arizona. 7 North Adam, 9 X-ray 5.
1: Negative 7 or Adam 9 X-ray 5, a 2010 Chevy HHR to Alicia Crosby out of Phoenix, expires 331 of 27.
0: Definitely, thank you.

0: Okay.
1: 1967, thank you.
0: Okay, thank you. What?
2: 31.
0: 20.
2: I'm sorry, answer 31.
0: Code 20, sir.
2: 2336, thank you.
0: Confirm, thank you.

0: Castle 3459, final, please.
1: Castle 34.
0: Yes, sir, we'll be at 15400 West Goodyear Boulevard North, apartment 261, and then Goodyear.
1: 10-4.

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1: Yes, ma'am. Can you open up the 411 for walk-up traffic at District 200? And I'll need a Spanish-speaking deputy to respond once available. It's not a priority.

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1: Can
0: you bring me an emulator, Bravo 220? Traffic.
1: 10-4.

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0: Give me that 247 quick, please.
1: Sure.

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It should be 3, 8, 5, 8, 6, 10, River Robert.

29 will be negative 38586 Henry Robert comes back 2018 Nissan Rogue to a Ramon. We have the temporary plate expired yesterday, 5/13 of 26.

0: Vasquez-Aguilar, Adam George Union, Ida Lincoln Adam, showing a date of birth of 1/28/87. Would you like me to run him?
1: 10-4, can you do an RMQ to as well? Trying to look for his vehicle that got impounded.
0: 10-4.

0: 222.
1: Adam 222.
2: Can you check the vehicle that Adam 233 towed today on his traffic stop?

0: 222, are we looking for a 2012 Chevy Silverado?
1: And for, was it the one that Hamilton towing took?
0: 10-4, that was the 3511.
1: Thank you.

0: Traffic will be for the Westside District 2222 beat for an unknown trouble, Southern and Avenue Boulevard. Southern Avenue Boulevard units respond to acknowledge and remain on Westside. Stations are clear at 1337.
1: Adam 221.
0: I've got Southern and Avondale south of plotting in the canal. Just had a 101 that was screaming, saying that her furnace passed out. Disconnected. We are still trying to get her back. Cannot. We have coordinates in the call.
2: Bravo 220, I'll fire him out for this.
0: Bravo 220, will you?
1: I don't see anyone. You got him cat driving. I think it might be a little close.
0: 10-4.

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1: Adam 292.
0: Can you preempt me to meet the hot traffic, please?

0: And you're going to have to be in on trouble. It looks like we did get her back on the line. She's saying that her friend is okay and that they took some bad medicine.
1: I'm 231-10-4. You get 4-8 for me.
0: 10-4.

0: fire is still responding.
1: 10-4, I'll be 17, Unit 06, LAL.
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0: XM 221, did you still want a 670 or do you want us to cancel?
1: No, I'll continue. I'm just going to check the area and make sure nobody's actually on the floor.
0: Jennifer.
2: 723, can you show a gentleman in custody? Can you have 25 minutes at the front? Admin office.
0: Jennifer, copy one in custody at 1342. And 55, can you meet in the front by the office?
3: 55, copy.
2: I've been sending a copy of the traffic warning process.
0: Jennifer.

0: Adam 322.
1: Adam 322.
0: Can you evaluate 221? Also be circulating for a 670.
1: 10-4.

0: Adam 225.
1: Detroit.
0: Yes, ma'am. I'm going to be 17 from Major France with one on board.
1: Tempo 1352.

0: Adam 221.
1: Adam 221.
0: I circulated the area. I asked people. They said they haven't seen anybody in the area. The contact, we try to find it. It comes back to Wisconsin. No address associated with it. There's going to be number 3.
1: 10-4.

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1: Good afternoon, ma'am.
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1: 7 2900.

0: Item 292.
1: Can you send me that 770, please?
0: Check 4. Item 231, can I also send you as well? D20601 West Elliott Road. Just was calling in, said he's hearing gunshots coming from this address. It was across the street. He said it's not coming from the riverbed, but coming from that particular address. Last one was heard about 1 minute ago.

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1: Yes, ma'am. Can you show me some ID, please?
0: 10-4-14-16. Have a priority 2961. I believe they were pulling off the road. It should be a priority 3 at the 345B.
1: 10-4, thank you, ma'am.

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2: Virgin Air.
1: Hurricane Henry.
2: Can you add me to the 902 with 725 Henry? Which one has been granted over 17 to the location?
1: 10-4.

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0: Thank you.
1: 723 Henry.
0: Sherman 23 Henry.
1: Could you please clear me out of the number 4 and then copy another 902, please?
0: No, go ahead.
1: Can you show me 17th, 620 West Washington? It's going to be Phoenix headquarters. I'll be taking 711 Henry with me as well.

0: There's another one.
1: Hello?
0: Myself in 343 to the 647 Charles.
1: Transfer 11137 West Oregon Avenue. Transfer from Amash PD, a component of the Spanish speaker. So this is a vehicle that's partially blocking the driveway. Fast hour. Great to the Corolla. Putting at Washington, Bravo X-ray George 4883, Bravo X-ray George 4883. Commandant's lighting the table are in the vehicle, but it's too dark because of the tint.

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0: 10-4, thank you. Can I show you the list on this 647 audible? 647 out of inaudible, 346B32.
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0: Roll 34.
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0: I apologize, do you have any dispos?
1: How's on the Fortune Bravo off Goodyear Boulevard?
0: Cover that. I'm number 5, and I'm at the Southwest of the Courts. My vital one is clear, and I'm 10-7. Thank you so much.
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0: Place myself on 43 on the 961 and the 45, please.

143 to the Olive and Saraville. I'm coming on Olive in the westbound lanes, blocking a black Toyota Camry versus a white sedan. 346, it's going to be 24311 west of Wayne Lane for the Cortland model Patton Place. 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

0: 333, Chobo, okay, that's 23. 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
1: Chobo, go ahead.
2: Arizona, George, 0, David, Young, Henry, William, Henry.

with young Henry William Henry, comes like 2019 Dodge Charger out of Avondale to an Ellen, expiring in 2027. 29 negative, but did not get a result back as the O is an ocean, it's a zero.

0: Edwards, right through. Can you copy second here, 728? Also in Arizona, Edwards, 7 Adam, 2 Young, 5.
1: 29 negative for... $2,2500 Elantra out of Tolleson, Sofia, and Jolima expiring in 2027.

0: Emergency traffic will be for the West Side District 255B for 111th Avenue Indian School Road for 962 Union. That's Indian School Road and 111th Avenue for 962 Union. All units responding, knowledge on West. All of this clear at 304.
1: Thank you. Thank you.
0: 255?
2: I 225, currently 111th Avenue and Indian School Road, for 962 Union, for a silver Toyota and a black sedan. Our caller is not involved. There's the airbags deployed. They're going to be blocking eastbound

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0: Can we check for Adam 340, see if we can number 1 to 647 Charles and 343B?

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1: 10-4.
0: Arizona Plate George Edward Adam, 0 Young 6.
1: Frank 1, it comes back to a 2025 to a 10 out of Phoenix. Plus of Martha, expiring in 2028. George Edward Adam, 0 Young 6, comes back to 2011 Kia Soul out of Avondale, to Nicole, expiring in 2028. Both are 29 negative.
2: A42. Note a advisor 340 that the Kia driver was never issued a license.
1: Trevor.
3: Henry, can you send the Rhino 2 on this cactus?

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1: 292, copy.
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0: I'm 225, copy 28 times 2, 1 ready.
1: So go to first. Okay, first.
0: This is going to be out of Arizona, Robert William Adam 7, David William Adam. Break for second.
1: 10-4.
0: Second is also going to be out of Arizona, Robert 5, Adam 5, John Ocean.

David William Adam. Conductor 2013 PRF and ZEV Avondale to JN expiring in 2026 in December. On 0, conductor 09 to the Camry out of Yuma to Cynthia expiring in 2028. Both are 29 negative.

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0: Can we check with Adam 230 and see if we can number 1 Matt 670? That's Marina. We get this call weekly.
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0: 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For Lincoln.
1: 23, please.
0: Four.

Emergency traffic will be for the Westside District 2, 221 beat for 962 Union at 67th Avenue in Fremont, Fremont and 67th Avenue for 962 Union. All units responding acknowledge on east, all others clear at 1554.

Southern 222. It's going to be 67th Avenue and Fremont Road for 962 Union for a two-vehicle accident. A maroon CDM, just a gray pickup truck. There are airbags deployed. Still getting more info.

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1: 221.
0: Can you add me on the hot track?
1: Ten four. 221. The fire is in the route. What are we getting? Other callers transferred by Phoenix PD. One of the callers advised I saw a male bleeding from his arm. Both vehicles are blocking the intersection.

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0: 711 Henry. 346, I'll be at the US 60 and Mountain View Boulevard with Arizona, George, Ida, Edward, Sam, Lincoln, Edward, Robert for expired registration.
1: For 29 negative. 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
0: Thomas Henry, sorry about that. Can you hear myself in 723 Henry to the 902 off of Greenway High School, please? And the 340 TV?
1: 10-4-225.
2: Yes, ma'am. What was going to be clear? Could you clear me an 8, please? 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
1: 251.
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1: Go ahead.
3: 0186, Silver, no entry.
1: 10-4, thank you.

0: 02 Adam, post left 2015 Chevy Silverado out of Levine toward George, expiring on 2028. Curse 1035 info for the RO George Kelly.
1: Curse 1035 info. Go ahead.
0: RO George Kelly, date of birth 10/23/1971. He's just going to be a registered SO.
1: Car 296, Levitch.
0: Tesser.
2: Edward 283.
0: Edward 283.
2: 907 to Phoenix. Did they specify what they need with that vehicle?
0: Asking contact by 21 prior.
2: 10-4. You can put me on that and I'll at least talk to him and figure out what he needs.
0: 10-4, thank you.
3: Bravo 345.
0: Bravo 344.
3: 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Can you have me back to the 418?
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0: everyone.
1: Can you copy another license plate?
0: 10-4, go ahead.
1: We have a temporary license plate out of Arizona, 789-532 Union.
0: And tag is for Jersey 15 Chevy Malibu. So 625, 2026, issued to a Datus out of Levine, 29 negative.

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1: Over.
0: Yes, ma'am. 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I spoke with 220, and he was okay with me taking it.
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0: And we're in 283.
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0: 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They're just looking for us to do a drive-by to see if that suspect they're looking for is there. They do not want us making contact, so I'll just go ahead and get the drive-by.
1: Well, thank you.
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2: Good morning, ma'am. Can you show me how to station 200 Super Admin?

0: Edward 283. Can you copy in Arizona 28 as well?
1: Go ahead.
0: Looks like Arizona Victor Mary Adam 2 Sam 5.
1: On an 06 Ford Mustang out of Phoenix to Jasmine, expiring in 2027.
0: Thank you. Let me get a chance. Can you just run the RO for me, please?

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1: Driver for the Silverado will also be transported to Goose Sam. 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

0: 추천이요? 최저리 드라이브 좌석.
1: Western 20 of 23.
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0: 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After the 30 minutes, then Western can take both.
1: My apologies, 10-9.
0: First class has 30 minutes to make it on scene. If they are late after the 30 minutes, then Western can take both.

0: Emergency traffic will be for the West Side District 2233 Beach Road 239 at 1010 North 339th Avenue, 1010 North 339th Avenue for 239. All units respond and acknowledge on West Olivish, clear at 1655.
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232-231. It's going to be the TA, 1010 North 339th Avenue. Our compliance advising that there are 8 people that are physically fighting by pump 3. Compliance advising one of them is holding a pickaxe. Compliance advising there's a white pickup truck and a black sedan involved. One of the subjects looks to be an Hispanic male, approximately 18 to 25. Another vehicle involved is a white Ford 350. Compliance advising, it looks like the fight is broken up now. Provided description states all of them look to be Hispanic males, approximately 18 to 25.

0: Adam 221.
1: 221.
0: We have a heavy traffic. We're going to remove the car from the middle of the road, and Western Towing is going to take both of the cars.
1: 10-4, I'll let first class know.